0: get me! You! Yes! Can't you behind the big shed!
1: Can you have it in the
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1: 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Yes! 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

traemos para ti merengue, salsa, bachata. Bienvenidos sean todos ustedes a la rocola musical, viejitas pero bonitas, oldies but goodies. We'll be covering songs from the 60s, 70s, 80s and 90s, bringing you memories of those good old times. Recordaremos los bellos momentos de los 60s hasta los 90s en cuanto a temas musicales se refiere.

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And this is King Clave from Argentina. Men shouldn't cry. Los hombres no deben llorar. And then we will have Buddy Holly, the Tin Taps, Juan and Junior, and many more.

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Continuamos aquí en La Rocola Musical, recorriendo la década de los 60s, 70s, 80s y 90s. Este programa traído a ustedes por The Lending Capital y también por Kimo Cell Repair.

I am but a fool. Darling, I love you. Though you treat me cruel, you hurt me, and you make me cry. But if you leave me, I will surely die.

Yes, those great songs are back again in the Jukebox Hits. You can enjoy them every Monday through Friday at noon. In Tony Franco Radio Show. Great songs like this one by Bobby Darin. 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

hits from the 60s, 70s, 80s, and 90s. English and Spanish of all times. Hits of yesterday, you listen to them today.